0: Online. Online. 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

0: Beats. 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
1: 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Now she said she wanna come over, yeah. 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
1: He stays on my mind, it's tricky. 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So much on the line gets tricky. It feels alright, but tricky. 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

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I'm there. 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Oh my word. Check, check. 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

0: points lost, the hugs with friends and people that we loved, all these things that we took for granted.
1: We've lost dancing.
0: If

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You only live once, let the people see!

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1: 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Here, you only live once, let the people see!

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Yeah. BFBS Beats.